So I just think I'll take my foolish pride, put it on a southbound freight and let it ride. Going back to the loved ones,

I like to do a song of great social and political import. It goes like this. Oh Lord, won't you buy me a Mercedes Benz? My friends all drive Porsches. I must make amends. Worked hard all my lifetime. No help from my friends. So, oh Lord, won't you buy me a Mercedes Benz? Oh Lord, won't you buy me a color TV? Dialing for dollars is trying to find me. I wait for delivery each day until 3. So, oh Lord, won't you buy me a color TV? Oh Lord, won't you buy me a night on the town? I'm counting on you, Lord. Please don't let me down. Prove that you love me and buy the next round. Oh Lord, won't you buy me a night on the town? Everybody, oh Lord, won't you buy me a Mercedes Benz? My friends all drive Porsches. I must make amends. Worked hard all my lifetime. No help from my friends. So, oh Lord, won't you buy me a Mercedes Benz? That's it.

that's a fantastic start. I now want you to show me. Yeah, keep it up. I want to feel. I like it. I know you can show me. Come on.

Night rushes in like a crowd of nights, and the ghost of our old love appears. This strange world of darkness that comes with the night grows darker when it walks my way. Then it laughs while I listen for the breaking of day.

0: wore a tattoo on his shifting hand of a mean-faced bulldog, and that was his brand. But before the days of Constable Bird, I don't reckon that anybody'd even heard of Bulldog Mac.
1: Bulldog Mac.
0: He was just a driver, same as the other guys, and nothing about him you'd praise to the skies. That is till this constable started acting big, and from then on, seems like everyone knew the rig of Bulldog Mac.
1: Bulldog Mac.
0: Constable Bird was one of those boys that liked to strut around and make a big noise. So you'd notice he was wearing a gun, and to him giving speeding tickets was fun. He was running a speed trap at the edge of this town, in a place where it was kind of hard to slow down. Especially for truckers wanting to make time, and wasn't hardly a driver he hadn't fined. Well, the trucking company put in a beef for the higher-ups, but they got no relief. The state told them they just couldn't butt in on the local police, and that got under the skin of Bulldog Mac.
1: Bulldog.
0: Drivers got together at different truck stops, trying to figure what to do, as mad as hops. But they were just spinning their wheels in the sand and getting nowhere till one struck a plan. It was Bulldog Mac.
1: Bulldog Mac.
0: Back in the bushes where he couldn't be seen, old Constable Bird watched his radar screen. Pretty soon a semi passed with a roar. Bird cranked up and put the gas to the floor. He turned on his siren and his big red light and glanced in the mirror to see if his hat was on right. Got to the place where he usually made the kill, and the truck speeded up and on down the hill. Constable Bird flushed red in the face and said, "Egads, if that clown wants a race, I'll give it to him," and grinned his movie star grin. Didn't notice behind and closing in was Bulldog Mac.
1: Bulldog Mac.
0: All of a sudden, the truck in front braked, and Bird thought the driver had seen his mistake. So he turned off his siren and chuckled low, and he heard it. Diesel's in stereo. He glanced in the mirror and felt a cold chill, for all he could see was the silver grill of a Big Mac truck so close behind. He could read the revenge in that bulldog's mind. Well, his rear caved in when the Mac moved ahead, as the truck in front just sort of stopped dead. The hood buckled up and antifreeze dropped through the windshield and onto Bird's knees. When the trucks pulled away, it took a lot of spunk for the constable sitting in that pile of junk. For he'd been so close to the promised land, the smiling wave back at that tattooed hand.